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2: 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I have an apology that I would like to make, but I'll wait till later on in the show. I'm just joking, baby. I do no wrong.

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2: 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So congratulations to me and my baby on our promise ring.
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2: 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I'm inside, now waiting on you. 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
1: Sweetheart, I've been trying so hard to get over you. 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

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I'm the man from the big B.A. Won't you come play around my way? Hey, listen to what I gotta say. Simple plan. 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Rock shows here to Japan. Have people shaking my hand.

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1: Would you rather, guys, be a bathroom attendant in a strip club, or would you rather work at Chuck E. Cheese? Which one?
2: 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I'm not in no bathroom. 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Come here. Chuck E. Come on over this way.
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2: 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I'm not in no bathroom. I'm not doing that. Come here. Chuck E. Come on over this way.
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This is Upbeat with Cavell Phillips from now until 6 o'clock. Coming up at 6 is Steve Harvey and the Steve Harvey Morning Show. We have all of your gospel favorites of today and yesterday all lined up. Upbeat is being brought to you again this morning by Orris P. Jones Funeral Establishment, located here in South Hill, serving Southside, Virginia, and beyond for nearly 50 years. Also, the G. Law Firm, personal injury attorneys, representing the injured for nearly 40 years. Here's another one of your favorites to get you up and out of the door this morning. 96.7 WSHV.

0: Southside Virginia and Northern North Carolina. Make no mistake about it, this is Upbeat with Cavell Phillips. I'll be with you from now until 6 o'clock playing your favorite gospel music of today and yesterday. 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New Birth Car Club, they're presenting their cruise in Clarksville. 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
0: 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The month of June, we celebrate Black Music Month. 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

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We pray that this brand new day is off to a great start for you. 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Right now, let's get back to the music. 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

0: We're giving another reason to smile this morning, playing all of your favorite gospel music of today and yesterday, upbeat gospel with me, Cavell Phillips, for just a little while longer. Steve Harvey coming up at the top of the hour. Don't forget, every second Friday of each month, Victoria Church at 1404 6th Street. That's in Victoria. 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

0: 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I feel a little bit better.
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2: 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The Southall Town Council has officially adopted the town's fiscal year 2026-2027 budget, a forward-looking financial plan designed to strengthen infrastructure, support economic development, enhance public safety, and provide meaningful tax relief for residents. One of the most significant measures included in the fiscal year 2026-2027 budget is the elimination of the town's personal property tax on qualifying motor vehicles, commonly referred as the car tax. Town Council voted to eliminate personal property taxation on motor vehicles, automobiles, motorcycles, and trucks under 2 tons. The town's consolidated budget totals $46.2 million, including $23.8 million allocated for the general fund and $21.9 million for water and sewer operations. This is Nancy Martin reporting your local news on the Lakes Media Network.
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10: Step into living history at Patrick Henry's Red Hill. 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

0: much every time I show up, look at her mouth face. Everything you know, cut, I fuck y'all up, I'm really gonna trip out, babe. Blow the heady seven guts, why you waiting on us? Tell them I was on PCH. You f***ing with niggas that's thinking they cuter than you? Oh, so you on your cycle, but he on his period too? Oh, the table's been turning so much, I was thinking it's foosball.
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3: 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The Mecklenburg County Sheriff's Office is warning residents about a growing real estate scam targeting vacant landowners and prospective buyers. Criminals are using publicly available property records to identify vacant, unencumbered parcels of land. They then impersonate the legitimate property owner and attempt to sell the property to unsuspecting buyers. By the time the fraud's discovered, the scammer has already collected the money and disappeared. A couple red flags to watch out for with fake sellers are the properties listed significantly below market value, they refuse to meet in person or participate in a video call, and they insist on all cash transactions and pressure you to close quickly. To protect yourself, always use a licensed title company and never bypass formal escrow or title search procedures. 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
5: This is WRAL meteorologist Grant Skinner with the forecast for this morning. Temperatures start very mild in the mid-70s and showers and storms are likely. And a front will stay stalled over the area throughout the day today, bring multiple rounds of heavier showers and storms with flooding possible throughout the day. Highs only reach the upper 70s to around 80. We drop to the mid-60s by Friday morning with showers and storms remaining possible. Listen here every hour for WRAL forecasts, and when severe weather breaks out, we break in.
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4: This is WRAL, meteorologist Grant Skinner, with the forecast for this morning. Temperatures start very mild in the mid-70s, and showers and storms are likely. And a front will stay stalled over the area throughout the day today, bringing multiple rounds of heavier showers and storms, with flooding possible throughout the day. Highs only reach the upper 70s to around 80. We drop to the mid-60s by Friday morning, with showers and storms remaining possible. Listen here every hour for WRAL forecasts, and when severe weather breaks out, we break in.
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2: 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I'm not in no bathroom. I'm not doing that. Come here. Chuck E. Come on over this way.
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3: This is WRAL meteorologist Grant Skinner with the forecast for this afternoon. Showers and storms remain likely through the rest of the day today with a heightened risk for flooding. Temperatures will stay cooler, only reaching the upper 70s to around 80 degrees. Then overnight, we'll keep more chances for showers and storms, with temperatures dropping to the mid-60s to start the day on Friday. We'll have more rain on Friday with highs back to around 80. Listen here every hour for WRAL forecasts, and when severe weather breaks out, we break in.
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8: This is WRAL meteorologist Grant Skinner with the forecast for this afternoon. Showers and storms remain likely through the rest of the day today with a heightened risk for flooding. Temperatures will stay cooler, only reaching the upper 70s to around 80 degrees. Then overnight, we'll keep more chances for showers and storms, but temperatures drop into the mid-60s to start the day on Friday. We'll have more rain on Friday with highs back to around 80. Listen here every hour for WRAL forecasts, and when severe weather breaks out, we break in.
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2: 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I'm not in no bathroom. I'm not doing that. Come here. Chuck E. Come on over this way.
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3: This is WRAL meteorologist Grant Skinner with the forecast for this afternoon. Showers and storms remain likely through the rest of the day today with a heightened risk for flooding. Temperatures will stay cooler, only reaching the upper 70s to around 80 degrees. Then overnight, we'll keep more chances for showers and storms, with temperatures dropping to the mid-60s to start the day on Friday. We'll have more rain on Friday with highs back to around 80. Listen here every hour for WRAL forecasts, and when severe weather breaks out, we break in.
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0: talked about me, Hee Haw was one of my favorite TV shows. 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
3: This is WRAL meteorologist Grant Skinner with the forecast for this afternoon. Showers and storms remain likely through the rest of the day today with a heightened risk for flooding. Temperatures will stay cooler, only reaching the upper 70s to around 80 degrees. Then overnight, we'll keep more chances for showers and storms, with temperatures dropping to the mid-60s to start the day on Friday. We'll have more rain on Friday with highs back to around 80. Listen here every hour for WRAL forecasts, and when severe weather breaks out, we break in.
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2: 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I'm not in no bathroom. 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Come here. Chuck E. Come on over this way.
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5: This is WRAL meteorologist Grant Skinner with the forecast for this afternoon. Showers and storms remain likely through the rest of the day today with a heightened risk for flooding. Temperatures will stay cooler, only reaching the upper 70s to around 80 degrees. Then overnight, we'll keep more chances for showers and storms, with temperatures dropping to the mid-60s to start the day on Friday. We'll have more rain on Friday with highs back to around 80. Listen here every hour for WRAL forecasts, and when severe weather breaks out, we break in.
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3: This is WREL meteorologist Amy Wilmoth with the forecast for tonight. Scattered showers and storms remain possible tonight. Some heavy rain possible. Low temperatures fall into the upper 60s. Showers and storms are possible Friday, especially the first part of the day. Highs are in the upper 70s. And scattered showers and storms possible Saturday for the first half of the day with highs near 80. Listen here every hour for WREL forecast. And when severe weather breaks out, we break in.
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3: 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The Southfield Town Council has officially adopted the town's fiscal year 2026-2027 budget, a forward-looking financial plan designed to strengthen infrastructure, support economic development, enhance public safety, and provide meaningful tax relief for residents. One of the most significant measures included in the fiscal year 2026-2027 budget is the elimination of the town's personal property tax on qualifying motor vehicles, commonly referred as the car tax. Town Council voted to eliminate personal property taxation on motor vehicles, automobiles, motorcycles, and trucks under 2 tons. The town's consolidated budget totals $46.2 million, including $23.8 million allocated for the general fund and $21.9 million for water and sewer operations. This is Nancy Martin reporting your local news on the Lakes Media Network.
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5: This is WREL meteorologist Amy Wilmoth with the forecast for tonight. Scattered showers and storms remain possible tonight. Some heavy rain possible. Low temperatures fall into the upper 60s. Showers and storms are possible Friday, especially the first part of the day. Highs are in the upper 70s. And scattered showers and storms possible Saturday for the first half of the day with highs near 80. Listen here every hour for WREL forecast. And when severe weather breaks out, we break in.
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2: 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You are now in the apology hour, so hit your boy up at 866-92-SWEAT. 866-927-9328. I have an apology that I would like to make, but I'll wait till later on in the show. I'm just joking, baby. I do no wrong.